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The morning show on WBGU-FM is brought to you by the Bowling Green Chamber of Commerce. For more information, contact the morning show at themorningshow@bgchamber.net. 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They are always looking for show ideas and guests. To have your birthday or anniversary announced, email or call the Bowling Green Chamber of Commerce at 419-353-7945.

0: Ever wanted to hear what a BGSU coach or player says after a game? 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

0: Hello, my cemeterians. This is the Groovy Grave Creeper, your delightful host of Cemetery Go-Go, heard here on WBGU 88.1 FM every Friday night at 11 p.m., where we play the ghouliest hits from the grave to get your bloodletting and your freak beat on. We'll leave the gates open so you can slither your way in.
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Happy Polka Sunday morning, and welcome to the Sunday Morning Polka Show of Northwest Ohio and your place on the planet for the week of May the 10th. I'm your host, David Jackson, and I'm very pleased that you are willing to spend some of your hard-earned time with us. We started off the show and the set with I'm Going to Heaven from Little Wally, Niebieskie Oczy from Ed Guta and each and every one of the Polish Canadians, and then we heard the Blue Tango from Bernie Witkowski and the orchestra. While the structure is the same each week, the content is different. Every week we try to bring you the finest in polkas, waltzes, and obedics, as well as the occasional mystery tune, mostly in the Polish-American style, but of course it's different songs every week. Then we try to bring you the news from Poland, which is different news each week. This week's is very interesting, related to pottery and piwo. And then we try to bring you, of course, the Polish word of the day. This week, the Polish word of the day is dziwić się. Dziwić się. Here it is in a sentence. Bardzo się dziwię twojemu zachowaniu. I'm very surprised by your behavior.

And just like that, a collection of music that we know you enjoyed. You heard Party for Two from the Polka Country Musicians, Polka Party from the Sounds Orchestra, one called Suicide from Touch of Brass, and Where the Party Is from John Stevens. This is the Sunday Morning Polka Show. I am David Jackson. You are the audience, which is the most important portion of our show, so keep those emails coming to sundaypolka@gmail.com. sundaypolka@gmail.com. This week, the news from Poland comes to us from Heritage Daily. Here's the headline. 4,500-year-old pottery found in Poland contains earliest traces of regional alcohol. Archaeologists in Poland have identified traces of fermented alcohol in pottery dating back around 4,500 years, the oldest evidence of its kind yet found in the country's northeast. The discovery came from ceramic fragments uncovered at sites in Poland. Researchers examined 13 vessels linked to the Bell Beaker culture, a prehistoric community known for its distinctive pottery and burial traditions. The sites are located in Supraszów and Skrzeszew in Poland. Laboratory analysis revealed fermentation-related substances, including lactic and acetic acids. The samples also contain traces linked to yeast, bacteria, and grain processing. Researchers believe the drinks may have resembled early forms of beer or Nordic grog, an alcoholic mixture thought to contain cereal, fruit, honey, and herbs. The results of these analyses were published in the journal Archaeometry. Or archaeometry, I'm not really sure. This research sheds new light on alcohol consumption practices in the late Neolithic and early Bronze Age in northeastern Europe. The results indicate that at least 9 vessels once contained fermented alcoholic beverages resembling beer or more complex fermented mixtures, such as so-called Nordic grog. These findings constitute the earliest chemical traces of fermented alcoholic beverages in this region, dating to the second half of the 3rd millennium BC, said the study's authors. And that's the news from Poland.

And just like that, we heard a bunch of songs that we hope you liked, but that's pretty much what we do on this show. We heard the Beer Barrel Polka, a wonderful version from the Roy Graham Combo. We then heard In Heaven There Is No Beer from Marv Herzog, Ice Cubes and Beer from the Bay City Polka Panic, the Red Beer from Eddie Zima, and the Beer Pub from John Gura, and each and every one of the Gurali. Now it is time for us to go ahead and bring you the fabulous famous six-song sets. Strap it in, it's going to be a doozy.

And just like that, you have either endured or enjoyed the fabulous, famous six-song set. It was, as I promised, a doozy. We heard the rock and roll polka from the Collins Kids. We had a two-song shot there, North Shore and the Cavalier Polka from Touch of Brass. We heard the Little Fox from a group called the Crayolas. We heard Mawe Niebo from Renata Pshemek. And then we heard In the Tall Castle, close enough to the top of the hour for us to say to you, Jinkuya Banzai, for tuning in to the Sunday Morning Polka Show. Boy, howdy, we do appreciate it. If the good Lord's willing and the creeks don't rise, we have every intention of coming back next week. Stick around for a few more minutes of music, and until next week, do zobaczenia. Bye-bye.

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1: It's the Blues Breakfast. It's probably good for you.
0: Did you try it?
1: 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You try it.
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0: Yeah.
1: He won't listen. He hates everything. Red down. Red
0: all for your feet. He likes it. Hey, Mikey.
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0: All right. We're live again aquí en 88.1. La única.
1: Para la única, baby.
0: ¿Qué pasa?
1: So, my goodness. You guys are jamming out. We had a lot going on today. We had La Nombre Shut Up by Ricardo Castellón y La Diferencia. Mm-hmm. And we also had a lot of like Cali Uchis. There's a lot of things that are coming from Tejano pop, Tejano culture to pop culture to Latino pop culture. And I like all of the different crossovers that's going on, really. I think right. It just makes a really good jam session, in my opinion.
0: Mm-hmm.
1: But, you know.
0: Also, this next song we're going to be playing, it's dedicated to all the people who have lost their mother.
1: Mm.
0: And unfortunately, I lost my madrina back in February. And we loved her so much over there from Duncanville, Texas.
1: Tejas, baby.
0: Mm-hmm. And they're tuning in right now to listen to us all the way from Duncanville, Texas. It's a little town there next to Dallas. And we used to always go down there every year right around April and visit my madrina.
1: Aww.
0: Yeah, and unfortunately, she left us in February. Well. So this goes out to all the people who have lost their mothers. It's about Mother's Day.
1: Keep them close to you.
0: Mm-hmm. Keep them close to your heart.
1: Estás escuchando 88.1.
0: La única.
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2: Dan ganas de llorar contigo, mamá. 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

0: All right. That was none of this.
1: Selena's. Dreaming of You, aquí en 88.1.
2: La única.
1: Yes, sir.
3: Oh, my goodness. Yeah, you know, I had to play a little bit of Selena in there, especially for the Mother's Day. I don't know about you guys, but growing up with my mom is that she was always playing Selena, so I was a little old to my mama. Especially because, you know, as a kid, you know, you're glued to their hips. So she always listened to Selena and Linda Ronstadt and just a lot of good classical. I wouldn't even call them classical. That was more of like their, like her generation, I would say.
1: Her generation, the 90s,
3: all of that. But it was really, you know, it's really good to keep that going because that songs and her, they're just so relevant to today that it's a good Mother's Day song. Yeah.
1: So anyway, we're about running out of time here, and
3: just a little bit.
1: Do a special shout out to a good friend of mine, Mr. Richard Lopez.
3: Whee!
1: Richard Lopez, who is over there at Perrysburg working on a roof right now, he said he wanted to hear a little bit of he wanted to hear a little bit of Mas. He says, dedicate my wife Arlene for Mother's Day. All right, there you go. Happy Mother's Day para Arlene. De parte de Richard Lopez.
3: Oh my goodness, that's so awesome that we have so many listeners and people who want to hear what they want to hear.
1: Exactly.
3: And I feel like that's the whole point of our platform. We're always on and trying to see what's new, or how are we feeling about the classicals, or how are we feeling about, you know, like, what's the vibe today, how are we feeling on this Mother's Day. So it's really good. We had a lot of shout outs on the live, but unfortunately due to it's technical difficulties this morning, I could not keep it up. So on that note, I don't know. I definitely need to get a hold of like a tech person or something and be like, hey, how do you do this?
1: Always remember, though. Always remember, you can get us on the World Wide Web under www.wbgu88.1, listen live, or on radio.net. There's several ways to get a hold of or listen to our music, and I'm getting all kinds
3: of... Putas, Joe Cardenas, he's so famous. The music and the phone and the...
1: Okay, I got a message from Mr. Rudy Loma Lee. He used to DJ out here years ago.
3: Oh, yeah.
1: Rudy Loma Lee. He said, hey, who's Richard Lopez?
3: Who that guy?
1: He's a very, very good friend of ours from Toledo, Ohio, who does a lot of different carpentry work. And
3: that's awesome.
1: Very, very good. Yeah. Anyway, I know Rudy Loma Lee is also a big Mas fan. That's probably why he's wondering who he is, because he's a big Mas fan.
3: Mas.
1: Yeah, Richard Lopez is a big Mas fan también.
3: That's awesome.
1: Also, like to send a special shout out to my children over there in California, Julian and his beautiful wife, Pamela, and my grandkids over there.
3: Hello.
1: También para my daughter, Andrea, and her fiance, Joel, and my grandson, Titus. Also, también, they have us tuned in all the way from Florida. And my other daughter, Amanda, who has us tuned in allá with her husband Luis and my grandkids Nicole, Mark, and Eddie, and Natalia. They all have us tuned in. They put on different sides of the world: California, Florida, and I also have my
3: all the good places. Joe Cardenas just came from the Florida.
1: Yeah,
3: three shades browner.
1: Everybody keeps saying I got tan.
3: It's a warm up for the summer.
1: Yeah, walking around the beaches out there, you tend to get dark.
3: Just a little bit.
1: Un poquito. Well, you've been heading out to Florida quite a bit lately.
3: I do. My mom, she actually lives down in Florida. So she's living it up down there. She was like, it was so nice. It was 90 degrees. And she goes, it's cold up here. I was like, it is cold up here.
1: Yeah.
3: That's what I'm saying. I'm ready for it to be warm. I'm so tired of how cold it is all the time.
1: We left at 90 degrees also a couple weeks ago.
3: Too good to say goodbye. Oh, my goodness. But you know what? We're back at it. Back to the cold. But, you know, it is warming up here. I was saying earlier, the weather, not a cloud in the sky right now. And the sky's so blue and the dogs are still walking.
1: Dog park.
3: The dog park out here, yeah. Mm-hmm. You know, it's a good day in BG. Everybody kind of, you know, the semester is actually over with, I believe. So, mm-hmm. you know, it's a pretty empty campus, and I can only tell because the parking is so good.
1: Oh, yeah.
3: get that nice little front row mm-hmm. again, you know. I miss that.
1: Right,
3: yes,
1: right.
3: sir. Well, on that note, we only got about, 5 minutes left in the studio?
1: About
3: so
1: 5 minutes.
3: We're going to go ahead and spin on some Mas and maybe go ahead and sign out of here. So thank you for everybody for listening to La Única. Special shout out to my sister, Anna, for her first Mother's Day, my mm-hmm. grandmother and my other grandmother and my mother. Everybody have a special and blessed Mother's Day. Enjoy the day. And mm-hmm. thank you for listening to La Única.
1: Adios.
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0: You can be an essential part of the morning show's continued success on WBGU-FM. 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

Welcome to the World Music Show on 88.1 WBGU in Bowling Green, Ohio. I'm David, and I'm here on Sundays from 6 to 8 p.m. playing music from everywhere but here. If you have a world music request, you can give me a call at 419-372-8810. And I like to start out with something brand new every week, so here is Netta Elkayam, who is from Israel. This new album is

0: That was Altin Gun on the World Music Show with Zuluf Dokulmus Uze from their album Garip, and they are from Turkey. Before that, Dr. Chando from the Canary Islands did Girl from his album, latest album, Reset, and the brand new thing before that by Netta Elkayam, who is Israeli, but this album is all of Moroccan music. Shabil, the name of the one we heard, and the album is called Arenas. 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
0: And next up on the World Music Show is Javier Jara from Ecuador originally, now in this country, still, I hope. Saudade de Raiz. Perhaps it's in Portuguese, I'm not sure. But it's from the album Our Rhythms, Our Voices on the World Music Show.

0: That was Philippe B. from Canada with Avant Après from his album Cigale. Before that, Sorry Youth from Taiwan did The Dumbest Man from their album Noise Apartment. And then before that, from Jamaica, Protégé did Ting Loud from his album Art of Acceptance. And then Javier Jara did Saudade de Raiz from his album Our Rhythms, Our Voices. And he is originally from Ecuador, now in this country still, I hope. This is the World Music Show, and I'll be right back.
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0: And back to the World Music Show. Here is Tinari Wen from, where are they from? Mali? No. Well, maybe. They are a band of Tuareg. Some of them are from Mali, I think, and some of them are from Algeria. Hogar, the name of the album, and Tad Adunya, the name of this song, on the World Music Show.

0: That was Pei Yu Hung from Taiwan. The First Gray, the name of that song, I'm not sure what it refers to. Maybe the first gray hair, I don't know. Still Moving, the name of the album. Before that, Angelique Kidjo from her latest album. Hope is the name of the album. Aya Khan, the name of the song. She is originally from Benin. And then before that, BHY2R from Jamaica did... no, maybe not from Jamaica. Let me see if I can... Well, that's too far back. Sorry, I can't go that far back. Anyway, Move Schwa is the name of the song by BHY2R, a single. And then before that, Tinari Win did Tad Adunya from their album Hogar. This is the World Music Show, and I'll be right back after this.
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0: And this is the World Music Show on 88.1. Here is Umut Adan and Zebanis from Turkey and Italy, respectively. Kaptan, the name of this song from their album, Başka Bahar, on the World Music Show.

0: That was Cheikh Ibra Fahm from Senegal with a thing called Gondi from the album Aduna. And then before that, Umut Adan and Zebanis from Turkey and Italy did Kaptan from the album Bashka Bahar. This is the World Music Show on 88.1 WBGU in Bowling Green, Ohio. I'm David, and I'm here on Sundays from 6 to 8 p.m. playing music from everywhere but here. If you have a world music request, give me a call at 419-372-8810, and I will be right back after this.
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0: And back to the World Music Show. Here is Naya Subtil from the album Intemporel, La Fida Côté. She is from, La Réunion, or the island of Réunion, actually, I guess I could say, should say, and lived in Martinique, and now I think she is in France. Anyway, Naya Subtil on the World Music Show. Nope, let's stop that. That is not Naya Subtil. The music player was deceiving me. This is M-O-K. That's M-O-K, just the letters, from India with My Baby, another single on the World Music Show. I'll get back to Naya Subtil after this.

0: That was Jacques Roure on the World Music Show with a single called Danse Capoeira, a dance they do in northern Brazil. Before that, OG Huge from South Africa with another single called Isabella. And then Françoise Thévenot from France before that with a single called Câlin Mimi. And then Naya Subtil, originally from Réunion Island in the Indian Ocean, and then working her way through Martinique to France. She did La Fille d'à Côté from the EP Intemporel, and then before that from India, M.O.K. did My Baby. This is the World Music Show on 88.1, and I'll be right back after this.
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0: And in particular, you're listening to the World Music Show on WBGU. And here is another single by Brukin. That's a band whose members are from Belgium, Kenya, and Congo Kinshasa. Become Happy, the name of this one, on the World Music Show.

0: was Jean-Jean Roosevelt from Haiti, now in Canada, with Pays Musique from a compilation called Caribbean Celebration. Before that, D.D. Pop from Germany did Heut wird ein sonniger Tag, and that was a single. And then before that, another single, but really I'm not sure what it was. Tell you the truth, I said it was Brukin, but it might have been HASB. I'm really not sure. The signals kind of got crossed, it seems, in the downloading, I'm afraid. Anyway, this is the World Music Show. Let's get right along with it. Here is a bit of a promo, and then I'll be right back.
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0: And this is the World Music Show on 88.1. I'm on here from 6 to 8 p.m. on Sundays, playing music from everywhere but here. If you have a world music request, you can give me a call at 419-372-8810. Here is Bernard Côté from Canada. C'est donc bien, the name of the song on the World Music Show.

0: That was Aerobique and Palminger from a collection of dub bands from Hamburg, Germany, called King Size Dub Hamburg, Von Strahlst Dub, the name of that one. Before that, from France, Niels did Ma Guitare, a single, and then another single before that by Fizo from Nigeria, now in the U.S., still, I hope. Check on me, the name of that one. And Bernard Côté, before that, started the set with C'est donc bien le fun, another single, and he is from Canada. This is the World Music Show, and I'll be right back.
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0: And this is the World Music Show. Here is Tyler Durden from Italy with Nulla from his album Secondo on the World Music Show.

That was Hugo Aran and Seomar from Spain and Brazil, respectively, with Amor de Janaina from the compilation called Café Brazil. Before that, Bodo Bifrost from Germany did No Hold Me Down. And before that, Bruno Loalish from France did Un Café avec Momo. This has been the World Music Show on 88.1 WBGU in Bowling Green, Ohio. Please tune in next Sunday for lots more music from everywhere but here. And I'll leave you this time with some klezmer stuff by the Klezmatics from their album Possessed. See you next time.

This hour of programming on WBGU is brought to you by the Wood County District Public Library, located at 251 North Main Street, by phone at 419-352-5104, or available online at wcdpl.org.